0: bit. Something's happening, I'm sure. 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
1: lights are blinding my eyes.
0: Maybe I shouldn't have done the second one. I feel all fidgety and warm.
1: People pushing by, then walking off into the night.
0: Everything in the room spinning. 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I'm fucking tripping out. 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

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My heart is breaking, hands are shaking, bugs are crawling all over me. My head is aching, my hands are shaking, bugs are crawling all over me. Son of a bitch!

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1: Any of you fucking pricks move! 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

0: 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Should be a good night in here. Rameau in the main room. People keep pushing me though. No reception on the phone. And I'm thinking,
1: lights are blinding my eyes.
0: He said they'd be here, they said. He said in the corner. And I'm thinking,
1: people pushing me. Walking up into the night.
0: These look well speckly. Bit green and blue. Threes is well cheap though, so I'll take three if I need to. 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Borrow water off this man. 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
0: Now that's proper rank. That tastes like hairspray.

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0: 5 o'clock in the morning. Young people.
1: Discotheca.
0: Things have changed. Today the question for parents is, it's 10 a.m. Do you know where your children are?
1: Discotheca.
0: Do you know where your teenager is at 5 o'clock in the morning? Dirty dancing.
1: Discotheca.
0: Some say they come looking for drugs, dirty dancing, and pounding techno music. Pounding techno music. Pounding techno music. Drugs, dirty dancing, and pounding techno music.

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We'll soon have you, disco dancing at the discotheek. We'll soon have you, disco dancing at the discotheek. We'll soon have you, disco dancing at the discotheek. We'll soon have you, disco dancing at the discotheek. We'll soon have you, disco dancing at the discotheek. We'll soon have you, disco dancing at the discotheek. We'll soon have you, disco dancing at the discotheek.

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1: Dick.
0: Young people.
1: Dick.
2: Things have changed. Today the question for parents is, it's 10 a.m.
1: Dick.
2: Do you know where your children are?
1: Dick.
2: Discotheca.
0: Do you know where your teenager is at 5 o'clock in the morning?
1: Dick.
0: Dirty dancing?
1: Dick.
0: Some say they come looking for drugs, dirty dancing, and pounding techno music. Pounding techno music.
1: Dick.
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1: Dick.